0: two, one. 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
2: 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Hey, about time for you girls to start working. I'm just kidding. I hope you have a great time and you enjoy the rest of the evening.

Selena, I could fall in love with you, baby. Another beautiful song, remembering one of the greatest Tex-Mex interpreters of all times.

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My friend Ricky Newport Beach wants me to play a song for his girlfriend Anna, and I'll be glad to play Happy Together for both of you. Thank you for listening to Tony Franco Radio Show and for sharing. Aquí tenemos al grupo The Turtles. Nos vamos a remontar por allá a finales de los 60s.

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0: was probably singing your life story. And you say, wow, how did he know?
1: 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Yeah, he was singing my life.
0: Thank you for listening to Tony Franco Radio Show, La Rocola Musical, the Jukebox Hits for the 60s, 70s, 80s, and 90s.